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0: forecast from the Weatherology Weather Center. Lows dip down to about 64 tonight under partly cloudy skies. Winds out of the south, 5 to 10 miles per hour. Sunshine mixed with clouds at times again. Tomorrow, chance for storms. Daytime highs approaching 80. Partly cloudy tomorrow night. Chance for storms. Lows dip down to about 61. That's your forecast. I'm KIX 101.1 meteorologist Laura Lockwood. Right now, it's 70 degrees.
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horseback. Now he's a buckskin, 15 hands, five-time team road champion.

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Riley Green is performing at the 2026 Iowa State Fair this Thursday at the Grandstand at 8 p.m. Before you sing your heart out at the show, stop by the Kick Studio inside the Triangle and record a liner. So change my mind. 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
1: Good morning, Kicks Country. 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

Riley Green is performing at the 2026 Iowa State Fair this Thursday at the Grandstand at 8 p.m. Before you sing your heart out at the show, stop by the Kick Studio inside the Triangle and record a liner. So change my mind. You might just hear yourself throughout the year on Iowa's Best Country, Kix 101.1.

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Riley Green is performing at the 2026 Iowa State Fair this Thursday at the Grandstand at 8 p.m. Before you sing your heart out at the show, stop by the Kick Studio inside the Triangle and record a liner. So change my mind. 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

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It's Shenandoah and Nickelback right here on the Morning Kickstart. 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The latest from Rodney Adkins, The Years Are Short on Now.

to Kix 101.1, Ain't a Bad Life, Thomas Rhett and Jordan Davis. And the latest from Luke Combs, Rethink Some Things, the Kix.

is I Drunk. Ladies, please do not do to Riley what happened to him recently.

0: lots of great things going on at the Iowa State Fair. I was there and had a wonderful time last night and met some more Kix listeners. Talk about that.
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1: Phil Vassar, let's get together. Let's do this thing right here at the Iowa State Fair. Beautiful weather. 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And guess what? We got a message this morning from someone.

Oh, don't mind me. I'm just sitting here daydreaming. Can't believe the morning's almost over. 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Actually, I was on the phone with Ella from the Animal Rescue League. We're talking about our Kix Critter of the Week and then, of course, introduce you to this week's Kix Critter of the Week. That coming up at 1:40 this afternoon. 84 high this afternoon, overnight low 62, 79 tomorrow. In Traer, it's 76, 75 in Tama and 77 at Kix 101.1 with George Strait and how about them cowgirls?

Riley Green, Ella Langley, Don't Mind If I Do. Kix 101.1. Well, Sky had a baby giraffe yesterday at Blank Park Zoo, and it's a girl. What's her name going to be? Got some good ideas. I'll share those with you right after Chase Matthews holding it down.

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6: 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Mainly cloudy today with a high about 80 degrees, 62 the overnight low, and 79 for the high tomorrow. The sun continues to peek out in various areas of Kicks Country. Partly sunny in Traer, partly sunny in Tama, and 79. Belle Plaine is partly sunny and 79. At the Iowa State Fair, the sun's broken out. It's 81. It's also 80 here at Kicks 101.

horseback. 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

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All my buddies all circled day around in an old city parking lot. And we thought we had it all. We didn't have a lot.